years have come and gone. 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Synthetic atmosphere is lost and forces the computers off. 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

0: 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Cause Shady will fucking kill you. Said you don't wanna fuck with Shady.
1: Why not?
0: Cause Shady will fucking kill you.
2: I'm just playing, ladies. You know I love you.